0: star defender in Claire Thompson. The 28-year-old announced her retirement from professional hockey this morning to pursue a career in medical school. She put up an impressive 17 points last season for the Golden Eyes and won an Olympic gold for Canada back in 2022.
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0: You can expect 20-minute delays on Highway 3A north of Nelson from 7 to 5 weekdays for road work. Meanwhile, single-lane traffic is in effect on the Kootenay Pass between Salmo and Creston from 7 to 7 Monday through Saturday and on the Nancy Green Highway from 7 to 5 weekdays. There's also still road work at the Wyneeta Junction daily until 5. In our weather forecast, partly cloudy tonight, dropping down to 8, a mix of sun and clouds tomorrow afternoon with a high of 21, clear skies tomorrow night, dropping down to 7, and sunny with a high of 21 for Saturday. I'm Storm Lenny.
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2: 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We live here too.
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1: The city of Nelson has returned to stage one water restrictions. 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

0: The city of Nelson has returned to stage one water restrictions. Thanks to your efforts and the changing seasonal conditions, the city can ease water restrictions, which means even-numbered addresses can water lawns Wednesdays and Saturdays, odd-numbered addresses Thursdays and Sundays. 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

The girls are dancing in the sand, and I throw my cellular device in the wall.

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I blasted off the planet, rock to cause catastrophe, and it matters more because I had it. 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

0: way was to go ahead and enjoy a little bit more of the sunshine, you're in luck. I mean, yesterday I was saying it was going to be mainly gray out there, and honestly, I could not be more wrong, as it seemed like it was mostly sun out there compared to the clouds. Of course, today we are still expecting some clouds to be lingering around, but wind pushing that away, bringing highs around like low 20s, possibly even in the mid 20s throughout the weekend. Needless to say, summer is still holding on for dear life, really trying to do that last push. Yes, I realize that it's been quite cold out there for the first thing in the morning, but warming up to be like a high of 22 degrees by tomorrow, I mean, I'm not going to complain about a little bit of cold between like now and 8 a.m. I don't know about you.
1: Reluctantly crouched at the starting line. Engines pumping and thumping in time. The green light flashes, the flags go up. Churning.

0: Well, it's honestly going to be perfect weather to spend some time outside and specifically spend it at a harvest fest. And that's exactly what you can do out towards Salmo tomorrow, as around their youth and community center, they're going to have tons of great artisans and vendors selling their gifts and selling their wares. Sounds like there's going to be some great activities going on for the kids, great activities for the adults as well, food and drink for all to enjoy, and of course, great vibes and plenty of sunshine. 11 through 3, and absolutely free to attend.
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0: Well, we're back to the fall season, which means that our friends over at the Capitol Theater are about to kick off another fantastic season of performances. I'm talking about theater, music, dance, comedy, even a circus show or two, something there for absolutely all audiences. And they reached out to us very kindly, asked us if we wanted to be sponsors with them again, which I think is a basic no-brainer because let's face it, they put on the best shows throughout the entire West Kootenai. Ari sent us their brochure as well. And the season is officially going to be kicking off on October the 24th, meaning that you still have a few more weeks to go and pick off your season of membership. For only $30, you get 15% savings on all these fantastic shows. Not only that, I mean, you also usually get to pick out your seats, and usually you get first dibs on some of these great tickets as well. So highly recommend that you go to thecapitaltheater.ca, www.capitaltheater.ca. Check out this upcoming season and get your membership for over a dozen phenomenal shows coming right here to the Queen City.
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0: Well, it's time for What's Trending, where we look at the trends, drop the D and add the T, because friends, that is indeed me. And a Florida woman is getting some flack online after she decided to leave all four of her kids at home because she wanted to go on a cruise. Yes, the 29-year-old woman decided that, you know, she had worked extremely hard raising this young family and doing it practically alone as her and her husband had separated. So she had told the oldest, which was 8, to go ahead and look after the rest of the kids because she'd be back in a few days, even though she was planning to be gone for a few weeks out to the Bahamas. Now, the oldest found this a little bit suspicious, got in contact with her dad, who decided to stop on by just to find her leaving the house, her being his ex-wife, the 29-year-old woman, and finding out that, yeah, she was going to be gone for quite an extended period of time, leaving an 8-year-old, a 6-year-old, a 3-year-old, and a 6-month-year-old in the house all by their lonesome. Needless to say, police have been getting involved, and it sounds like she is going to be getting charged with something. And I'm pretty sure every single parent has had this feeling at least once, especially when those kids are starting to misbehave. I'm sure me and my sister definitely made it hard enough on my parents that they looked at us some days and went, you know what? We wouldn't mind just dropping you off in the next town over and picking you up again in the next, oh, I don't know, 20 years.
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Well, there's lots of people with big ideas that are sharing it with each other right now, because of course we got the election, so it seems like every single person has their opinion about what Nelson should look like in the next 4 years. But what should it look like for the next 1 year, the next 6 months, the next remainder of 2026? That's the question I'm asking you, and kind of the question that the Rotary Club of Nelson is always asking as well. They have a 20 over 20 presentation.

0: Well, I was so enthralled in the World Coffee Appreciation Day yesterday. I forgot to mention that early bird prices for the regular passes for Whitewater were ending at midnight. So now it's all regular passes for regular prices. But I'm pretty sure if you're a seasoned veteran of the hill, being a skier or a snowboarder, you already knew that. You already had grabbed your pass and secured it. However, one door closes, another one opens. As if you're brand new to the hill, early bird rates on select snow school and avalanche education programs have officially kicked off. Now, the snow school, there's plenty of activities and schools for the kids, but there's also plenty for the adults as well. People who maybe have not gotten a chance to go ahead and master the hill. Of course, the avalanche education programs as well are essential, especially if you're going to do any kind of backcountry traveling. But even if you're just going to be sticking to some groom runs, it always definitely helps to be more safe than sorry. And all these discount rates are available right now at whitewatermountainresort.com. So log on, see what appeals to you as we're inching ever so closer to ski and snowboard season once again returning up at beautiful Whitewater.
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0: Well, you might not want to put away all the summer stuff just yet, as we are expecting it to be a pretty decent weekend out there. And on Friday, October the 16th through Sunday, October the 18th, they're going to be hosting a fishing derby at the Woodbury Resort and Marina. It's going to be hand-in-hand with our friends over at the Nelson Legion, as basically they are going to be seeing who can catch the biggest dolly and the biggest rainbow trout. If you can do that, well, then you walk away $500 richer. If you get second place, it's $300, and third, $200. Should be a lot of fun, and if the weather continues looking like it is, well, it should be a beautiful, beautiful weekend. Once again, all happening October the 16th through Sunday, October the 18th, over at the Woodbury Resort and Marina.
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0: Talking to our friend, Mr. Dan Ashman from AM Ford and AM Plus and Trail. And Dan, why are Fords the best-looking vehicles on the market?
1: Basically, you'll see no rust on any Ford truck because the Ford truck, the F-150s, have had an all-aluminum body since 2015. 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Call ahead for that pre-approved credit loan by phone at
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We talk about trouble. Look at the Vancouver Canucks allowing 9 goals last night, but still somehow scoring 7. What an absolute barn burner of a game against the Edmonton Oilers. Just one of the Canadian matchups that we had. Of course, we'll give you a full recap of what sports looked like over this past evening. We even got a little bit of news about the Toronto Blue Jays. All the details after some young blood, Zombie on the Bridge.

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1: I'm Greg Nesteroff. Conservation officers are trying to trap a bear that attacked a man in Castlegar. They say the man was bitten outside his home Monday evening, but his injuries weren't life-threatening. They say it raises public safety concerns, but if they catch the bear, they'll assess it before deciding its fate. We now know a little more about the rabid skunk found near Nelson last month. Interior Health says testing has confirmed it was a variant of rabies associated with bats. Fewer than 10 people reported possible exposure and were assessed for treatment. There haven't been any new reports of exposure since the original warning. The federal government has officially tapped the planned oil pipeline from Alberta to BC's coast as a project of national interest. That means the federal Major Projects Office will spend the next year working to finalize conditions for the project. Prime Minister Mark Carney says construction could begin in about a year.
2: This means that as the project proponents work over the next year to develop their final concept, everything from community consultations to route mapping, ecological surveys, cost estimates, procurement, workforce planning, they can do so with confidence that the federal government supports this project.
1: He says the designation comes after consultations with Indigenous communities along the route. Accommodation revenue in the Creston Valley has grown by over $2 million since 2021. The Creston Valley Tourism Society presented its annual numbers to the Creston Valley Services Committee. Executive Director Jesse Willicombe says they show more people are staying and spending money in the valley compared to 5 years ago.
3: So we estimate that taxable accommodation revenues have grown from approximately $3.75 million in 2021 to $5.93 million in 2025. So that's an increase of 50% over 4 years.
1: He says tourists spend an estimated $25 million in the local economy each year. One of the candidates for Slocan Valley Regional Director is pulling out of the race. Jay Hamilton says he's decided to support Will Parker. Hamilton's name will still be on the ballot, but he's asking residents not to vote for him. Kevin Shaw is the other candidate in the race to replace longtime director Walter Popoff. A pat on the back for the outgoing trail council from the city manager. Colin McClure addressed council this week at their final meeting. He says making decisions as an elected official isn't always easy.
4: And yet, this council has consistently had the courage to make the decision. And even in situations where you may not have agreed with the decision that was approved, you all stuck together and stood up for each other and went forward when that decision was made.
1: Six out of seven council members hope to be back next term, but because three of them are running for mayor, there will be at least three new faces. And a beloved musical instrument is back home at Trails Bailey Theater following a two-year restoration.
5: We have eight strong people hoisting our 900-pound Steinway grand piano up our back stairs to the second floor griff.
1: Trail Arts Council Executive Director Amelia Ewart says they sent the century-old piano to Surrey for a top-to-bottom restoration. They raised over $80,000 for the project. You'll be able to hear the piano being played on October 29th during the first Jazz at the Griff event.
0: Be the first to know. 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
6: Usually when we talk about a team scoring seven goals, we're talking about a win. But the Canucks managed to put in seven against the Oilers while allowing nine in a loss. Meanwhile, the Flames didn't have much more success during their home opener, scoring their very first goal of the game in the final 5 minutes of the third period in a 6-1 loss to Seattle. And Blue Jays pitcher James Talen has scheduled himself for elbow surgery. The 34-year-old has already undergone two Tommy John procedures and appeared in only three games for Toronto last season, getting eight strikeouts in 10 innings.
0: The Bridge Weather.
6: Mix of sun and cloud out there for today, with winds expected to be picking up throughout the afternoon. And those winds are actually going to slowly start shifting the clouds out of here, bringing mostly sunny skies all day Saturday and beautiful sunny skies for Sunday as well. Today you can expect a high of 20 degrees.
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What would you do for a baked potato? I get it. It's not as catchy of a slogan as what would you do for a Klondike bar, but what would you do for a baked potato is the question that's being asked by a small town in Nova Scotia. See, they have basically like a rotary that's built on a whole bunch of volunteers, but unfortunately in their community, there's been tons of people that have decided to retire, decide to hang it up, decide that, you know what, this volunteering thing, I did what I could, but now I'm going to go off and do my own thing. So much so that basically they had about like a dozen people that would come to every single meeting that now they'd be lucky if two people show up to every single meeting. So they've now decided to create a free baked potato bar for any volunteer that shows up for the bi-weekly meetings, meaning that you show up, you get yourself a nice free baked potato, and then you can load it up with whatever you want. Cheese, sour cream, bacon bits, green onion, the whole nine yards. They got the full-on bar just to try to encourage some people to come and enjoy it. I don't know if like a baked potato bar is really the bar that would really appease the eye, but very curious to see if this is going to bring in any more people or if it's just going to stay with the random two volunteers that they get every 2 weeks.

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Brought to you by SMP Nelson Chrysler. 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

0: Great chances for you to meet the potential leaders of our community within the next month. The place I'm talking about that you can get this all done is, of course, the Nelson Public Library, inviting the entire community to their open house next week on October the 8th. Basically, all the council members, all the people running for mayor, and all the people leading to be the leaders of the area E and F and other districts, well, they have been invited to come down and meet the public. And of course, the Nelson Library, they want to show what they do best. Welcoming you in, having some fun, and basically ensuring that every single person walks out of there being informed, and of course, has a smile on their face. Once again, welcoming all to attend October the 8th at the Nelson Public Library from 5 through 7.
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0: with it being October, that means that our friends at Linden Lane will be opening up their grounds for people like you and I to go ahead and enjoy. The annual Pumpkin Fest is officially kicked off, and it's your chance to go and not only pick up some brand new fruits and veggies for the harvest season, but also pick up some other delectable delights. I'm talking about their mini donuts, their apple slushies, maybe go and enjoy their jump pad to burn off some of that energy, and most likely, if you're me, burn off those mini donuts. Not only that, but they also have some other great fun games that are happening. You can walk the property, see all the great stuff that they do every single day. And of course, just enjoy some great sunny vibes, as we're expecting that this weekend will be absolutely gorgeous. It's the annual Pumpkin Fest happening all this weekend, all next weekend, and all the weekend after as well.
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0: Well, we're officially into October, which means that we're going to start seeing some more spooky movies on the big screen over at the Civic Chapel. Of course, they're bringing in Resident Evil, which was close to being the top movie in the box office just this past weekend. If it wasn't for an Avengers Endgame, it would have been. Of course, they're also going to be bringing a brand new movie by the name of Diggers, starring Tom Cruise. Apparently, it's a little bit more of a satirical movie, kind of funny. I've seen so many mixed reviews of being like, this might be one of the funniest and worst movies in the entire world. So, you be the judge. Tickets, times, and all the information about the films that are going to be here in Nelson this weekend at civictheater.ca.
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Well, the Grands to Grands are officially kicking off their perennial fall weekend plant sale this upcoming Saturday, aka tomorrow. Your chance to go and pick up some herbs and some spices if maybe you want some nice fresh basil throughout the fall and winter that you can grow inside your own home, but also some other like fruit bearing plants like maybe some raspberries or maybe some blackberries to grow in your backyard. Maybe some beautiful flowers that if you treat them right, they'll be popping up just at the beginning of spring to ensure that your garden is the talk of the town. And all their tips and tricks by people who have done it way longer than I have and have a much better green thumb. Welcoming all to attend from 10 o'clock through 2 o'clock at 710 2nd Street. Bring your questions and, of course, bring your curiosity with the perennial plant sale happening both Saturday and Sunday.

0: Well, if you are going to be going to the perennial plant sale with the Grands to Grands this weekend, as you're going to be maybe going and getting your garden all in tip-top shape, I do want to tell you this, that apparently yard and garden waste has free tipping available all throughout October. Now, there are some restrictions on this. I mean, invasive and noxious weeds must be apportioned from yard and garden waste and disposed separately. Limit of one pickup truck load per customer per day at transfer stations. But basically, other than that, go ahead, go ham, go clean up that garden and do it while the weather is going to be nice, as we're expecting it to be good and sunny throughout Saturday and Sunday. You don't want to leave this into the back half of October, because you never know when that first snow, or at least the first frost, might hit.
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5: Lying.

0: right here, right now, the Nelson Leafs have a prime opportunity to go and get themselves back into the winning column, because tonight they are hosting the Columbia Valley Rockies, who statistically, at least so far this season, even if we're going back into preseason, still looking for a win. They've gone the last five games without a win. And meanwhile, the Nelson Leafs, I mean, they've been quite competitive. Yes, I realize that this past weekend on the road was not really the way that they wanted to go, but I do have a little note on that. This past weekend, they only were playing in front of crowds of like 400, maybe 500 people, if that. During our season opener, we got easily close to 800 people packing the NDCC, and the more people that we get cheering them on, the more that they're pumped up, the more they're ready to go, and the more they're ready to play. So, let's fill the house tonight. Let's cheer on the boys, and let's start off the weekend in the right way with a Nelson Leafs victory tonight as they take on the Columbia Valley Rockies.
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2: This is Dan Ashman from AM Ford, reminding folks that we've got some great deals on trucks. There's huge cashbacks and lower interest rates than there were last month on many of the vehicles. Check out the key things that are in the marketplace right now. The Ford F-150, 250, 350, 450, and 550 trucks all have an all-aluminum body, and they've had an all-aluminum body on the F-150 since 2015, and since 2017, they've had the all-aluminum body on the 350s, 450s, and 550s. 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The other thing with the Ford, because it's got the aluminum body, it's got a greater GVRW, gross vehicle weight rating, than basically any other truck in the marketplace in that segment. 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

0: Your favorite toy on the bridge on your favorite day. Friday, baby, and it's time for me to wrap up the Bridge Breakfast. Of course, I'd like to thank you for joining me. I do greatly appreciate it, and I hope that you did enjoy. I also hope they have a great weekend as well, as we are expecting it to be a mostly sunny one. Highs around 22, 23 degrees once we get into the thick of it for both Saturday and Sunday. Should be great. Go bask in the glory of 2 days deserved off. And I'll be back here to hopefully cheer you up on Monday morning at 6 a.m.
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1: This is Dan Ashman from AM Ford reminding folks that we've got some great deals on trucks. 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
1: This is Dan Ashman from AM Ford, reminding folks that we've got some great deals on trucks. 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The Ford F-150, 250, 350, 450, and 550 trucks all have an all-aluminum body, and they've had an all-aluminum body on the F-150 since 2015, and since 2017, they've had the all-aluminum body on the 350s, 450s, and 550s. So it's really worthwhile taking advantage of coming and test driving a Ford. The other thing with the Ford, because it's got the aluminum body, it's got a greater GVRW, gross vehicle weight rating, than basically any other truck on the marketplace in that segment. And that's because, you know, you don't want to be overloaded and carry too much, because if you carry too much weight, you can actually have your insurance nullified, and you don't want to get in that situation at AM Ford Trail.
2: Getting it right the first time. 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

0: We get it. We live here too. The Nelson Ford Drive Home.
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5: Hi, y'all. It's Abigail Gretzky for Nelson Ford. My dad says we need to train hard and be passionate about our choices. He says if we put our name on it and shake hands, it means something. We do what we say we're going to do. Nelson Ford, we get it. We live here too.
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1: 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I was born again in Dixieland. The Great Canadian Road Trip is presented by the Kootenai Concert Connection in association with The Break.

0: and Simon Wigoretsky for Nelson Ford. My dad says confidence comes from being prepared. He says if you read the material and put in the work, you can be ready for anything that comes your way. NelsonFordSales.com. We get it. We live here too.
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0: 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We live here too. 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
3: Hi, all. It's Madeline Gretzky for Nelson Ford. My dad says you earn respect by getting there early, staying late, and putting in the work. He says that trust is earned, and you get ahead by working harder than the next guy. NelsonFordSales.com. 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
1: I'm Storm Lenny. Public swim lesson registrations are down in Creston this year. RDCK Regional Programming Manager Tia Whaling says public registrations dropped from 68 last year to 56 this year. She says the numbers are slightly alarming because they appear to be unique to Creston.
2: We are wanting to raise a little bit more awareness, especially in Creston, as to the importance of lessons and water safety in the community, because this is a direction in trend that we're only seeing in Creston. We're not seeing this in the other facilities.
1: School-based swimming lessons served 353 students this year, up 84 from 2025. The City of Trail has awarded a $200,000 contract to modernize its development approvals and subdivision process. Greg Nestroff reports.
3: A dozen companies submitted bids on the job, which council awarded this week to Urban Systems. They'll review the current development approvals process and make recommendations to make it more efficient and consistent. The work is also expected to support the city's transition to in-house building inspection. The city received a provincial grant that will pay for the entire project.
1: It's now a two-way race for regional director in the Slocan Valley, sort of. Jay Hamilton is dropping out and throwing his support behind Will Parker. But because he missed the deadline to withdraw, Hamilton's name is still expected to appear on the ballot. Parker is running against Kevin Shaw. Longtime incumbent Walter Popoff isn't seeking re-election. BC NDP leader David Eby says his government would temporarily suspend part of the provincial gas tax if re-elected on October 24th. He says the 10-cent reduction would be in place in response to the U.S.-Iran conflict. Eby says his government would also give the BC Utilities Commission more power to set price caps on gas and diesel. He cited data from the Utilities Commission that said major oil and gas companies are inflating their margins by as much as 20 cents a liter.
4: So when we say we're reducing the gas tax by 10 cents, that 10 cents will actually go to the consumers. And when we give the Utilities Commission these tools, they can crack down on that 20 cents the refiners have started charging out of nowhere, which means 30 cents a liter for drivers.
1: The BC Conservatives said this week they would remove the PST on Canadian beer, wine, and spirits for the duration of the Canada-US trade war. Meanwhile, the BC Greens announced plans yesterday to support renters, including implementing vacancy control and ending pet bans. Prime Minister Mark Carney says the planned oil pipeline from Alberta to BC's coast has officially been designated a project of national interest. He says that means his government and the Canada Energy Regulator will work with stakeholders with the goal of finalizing conditions for the project by September of 2027. Carney spoke in Fort McMurray, Alberta yesterday. He sidestepped a question about how many taxpayer dollars would go into getting the pipeline built.
5: The Canadian taxpayer is going to make a lot of money off this pipeline.
1: The project would be led by Trans Mountain, with Pembina as a private sector investor and advisor on the development. Canada and Alberta would share equal ownership, with Indigenous communities being offered at least 10% ownership interest.
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1: The Border Bruins will look to get their first win of the season this weekend, kicking things off against the Mustangs before heading into Beaver Valley tomorrow. Speaking of the Nighthawks, they're out in Williams Lake tonight, while the Leafs take on Columbia Valley. In WIJHL action, the Rebels have a home-and-home against Kelowna, and in the BCHL, the Smokies are on the road against Spruce Grove. Meanwhile, Nelson's Adult Soccer Championships are happening this weekend. The Mallard Men's Open League final goes tomorrow at 4 p.m. at Lakeside Park, with the Old Dogs facing the Human Keepers in a local rivalry matchup. The women's final goes Sunday at 2:30, with Amanda's taking on relief inspection, followed by the men's masters final at 4.
0: The Bridge weather.
1: On the roads, expect 20-minute delays on Highway 3A north of Nelson from 7 to 5 weekdays for road work. Meanwhile, single-lane traffic is in effect on Highway 23 northwest of Nacusp from 7 to 5 until the end of November, and single-lane traffic is also in place on the Kootenay Pass between Salmo and Creston from 7 to 7 Monday through Saturday, and on the Nancy Green Highway from 7 to 5 weekdays. There's also still road work at the Wyneeta Junction daily until 5. In our weather forecast, a few clouds tonight dropping down to 8, sunny with a high of 20 tomorrow afternoon, clear skies tomorrow night dropping down to 7, and sunny with a high of 22 for Sunday. I'm Storm Lenny.
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